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Hi, it's Brian along with you. Thank you for listening. If you're getting out into traffic, please drive safe and be nice to each other. A friendly reminder, if you're like me, you may get into routine and you forget that your everyday route is detoured. Don't forget, Franklin Underpass is closed. You get all the way over there, you're like, oh man, you gotta go sit in traffic with everyone else that forgot that it was closed, right? I know where you're at. Kings of Leon, this is On Call in 92.9 FM.

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Mirror in the bathroom. Hi, it's Brian here. I try to stay in the know as best I can, and when I can, I try to pass the info on to you that I know. Cannot get too specific, but I know that concert announcements for next year gonna start happening soon. Yeah. There you go. Not like tomorrow, but relatively soon, within the next, month or so. I'm just saying. This is Joyce Manor now on 92.9 FM.

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and Green Day, Never Gonna RIP. It's 92.9 FM. It's Brian here. Hi, thanks for listening. Checking out the 92.9 Outside Report. It's brought to you by Tokyo Starfish. And there are three locations in Bend. Got them on South Highway 97, Southeast 3rd Street, and on Arizona right next to the Podski. Tokyo Starfish, get yours. Okay, so increasing clouds tonight, mid to upper 40s for the overnight low. Going to see mid 60s for Thursday's high. Pretty good chance for some showers. We'll see if those hold up. Because things going to clear up by Friday. Sunny skies and low 70s getting us into the weekend. Saturday, upper 70s and lots of sunshine. Low 80s and sunny on Sunday. 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It's happening at the Athletic Club of Bend with the Horner Cycling Foundation. 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OBRA.org if you want to register online to compete. 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Good stuff going on over at the Athletic Club with the Horner Cycling Foundation. 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
2: Hi, it's Chris, and here's the 92.9 Music News. After they wrap up their residency at the Sphere in Las Vegas next year, Metallica will continue their M72 tour in May with a series of North American dates, but with nothing in the Pacific Northwest. And Ozzy and Black Sabbath Back to the Beginning concert film will be coming to theaters worldwide in November. It was their final performance and featured a star-studded lineup including Tool, Metallica, Guns N' Roses, and more. Finally, The Offspring, Pennywise, and The Circle Jerks, among others, are playing a show in November in Garden Grove, California, to help raise funds for TSOL bassist Mike Roach, who is battling Parkinson's disease and dementia. My name is Chris. That's the 92.9 Music News, and it's brought to you by McMenamin's Old St. Francis School with free live music every Wednesday at 7 p.m.
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That is Cold from Dead Poets Society on 92.9 FM. It's Brian hanging out with you. 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

Hey, it's almost Monday with no more regrets on 92.9 FM. It's Brian here. We're checking out the live music lineup for the evening. Ghost of Brian Craig at Crosscut Warming Hut number 5. Getting started right about now, too. The Musicians Open Showcase hosted by The Session has shifted from Mondays to Wednesdays over at the Commonwealth Pub. You've also got live music with Tommy Castro and the Painkillers. That's the Belfry and Sisters ticketed event, obviously. The Mellow Wednesday Acoustic Open Mic and Jam with Derek Michael Mark is happening at Northside Bar and Grill. You've also got Open Mic Night at M&J Taverns. That's what I know for your live music lineup for tonight. It's 92.9 FM, AWOL Nation now.

Santeria from Sublime. It's 92.9. Hey, tomorrow I will have your Black Label Society tickets. Win them from me tomorrow afternoon here on 92.9 FM. Yeah, Black Label Society and Zach Sabbath and Dark Chapel. A heavy show coming to Hayden Homes Amphitheater Friday, October 2nd. 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Like I said, tomorrow I'll have those up for grabs. 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

it's all-time low and the weather on 92.9 FM. Weather should change by this weekend. Expecting sunny skies on Friday, low 70s, upper 70s on Saturday with lots of sunshine and low 80s by Sunday. And yes, continued sunshine. Getting us there, we got some showers in the forecast for tomorrow and probably going to be in the mid-60s. So a little bit more rain and then we'll be back to summertime-like conditions. Noah Kahan, the song Doors on 92.9 FM.

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And that is Punching Flowers from Death Cab for Cutie on 92.9 FM. It's Brian here. Thank you for listening. Appreciate you hanging out with me and looking forward to talking with you again tomorrow afternoon. I'll be back on around 3 o'clock. Enjoy your night. 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I leave you with Orgy. 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
8: Hi, it's Chris, and here's the 92.9 Music News. After they wrap up their residency at the Sphere in Las Vegas next year, Metallica will continue their M72 tour in May with a series of North American dates, but with nothing in the Pacific Northwest. And Ozzy and Black Sabbath Back to the Beginning concert film will be coming to theaters worldwide in November. It was their final performance and featured a star-studded lineup including Tool, Metallica, Guns N' Roses, and more. Finally, The Offspring, Pennywise, and The Circle Jerks, among others, are playing a show in November in Garden Grove, California, to help raise funds for TSOL bassist Mike Roach, who is battling Parkinson's disease and dementia. My name is Chris. That's the 92.9 Music News, and it's brought to you by McMenamin's Old St. Francis School, with free live music every Wednesday at 7 p.m.
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0: Yeah, man. Not even the dog that lifts his leg and

And you know another thing that's true? It'll be much easier for the camel to thread the eye of a needle than an oligarch to get into Zion. Thanks for tuning in to Simmer Down Tonight.

experience and knowledge go together like a horse and a carriage. You can't have one without the other. Total package. President Brown, tall and powerful. Reggae on the River highlight from 2026. What a time it was.

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Make them come. Nitty gritty. Horace Andy before that. You tuned in to Simmer Down on this lovely

Macklemore, Young Trip. Brand new tune called The Recipe. John 9 in there. Protégé. After I'm Gone. TC Youth. Another one from the Teach the Youth's Rhythm. 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

State of the Grove situation. Those clones I picked up in May from Tokyo Starfish and planted outside withstood some early spring frost all through the summertime, grown big and bushy, and now here

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We're in need of some warm weather is what we need. And it looks like the next couple days are going to be great for finishing up your herb plants here in Central Oregon.

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So, with any kind of luck, you'll be able to leave those plants outdoors for a couple more weeks. Covering when we need to.

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A note to all aspiring cannabis cultivators. You will never, never, never, never master this plant.

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4: 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After they wrap up their residency at the Sphere in Las Vegas next year, Metallica will continue their M72 tour in May with a series of North American dates, but with nothing in the Pacific Northwest. And Ozzy and Black Sabbath Back to the Beginning concert film will be coming to theaters worldwide in November. It was their final performance and featured a star-studded lineup including Tool, Metallica, Guns N' Roses, and more. Finally, The Offspring, Pennywise, and The Circle Jerks, among others, are playing a show in November in Garden Grove, California, to help raise funds for TSOL bassist Mike Roach, who is battling Parkinson's disease and dementia. My name is Chris. That's the 92.9 Music News, and it's brought to you by McMenamin's Old St. Francis School, with free live music every Wednesday at 7 p.m.
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1: Good morning, I'm David Miller with your local headlines for September 17th, 2026. An anonymous $400,000 donation has enabled Heart of Oregon Corps to reach its capital campaign goal for a new youth workforce development campus on 3.5 acres in Redmond. The gift concludes the organization's 5-year Legacy 25 campaign, which has raised more than $8 million since launching in 2021. Heart of Oregon Corps provides job training, GED support, and certifications for young people ages 16 to 24 in Central Oregon. The Lapine Rural Fire Protection District has received a $2,499,000 grant for seismic upgrades and expansions at its main headquarters, Station 101 on Huntington Road. The funds will support facility improvements aimed at enhancing firefighter safety and emergency response capabilities. Mount Bachelor will host Jobapalooza, Central Oregon's largest winter hiring event, this Saturday, September 19th, to recruit staff for the upcoming 2026-27 season. The hiring event will run from 10 a.m. to 2 p.m. at the Deschutes Brewery Tasting Room in Bend. Jobapalooza offers prospective employees an opportunity to meet Mount Bachelor hiring managers, learn more about open roles, submit job applications, and complete on-site interviews. The event is open to candidates seeking seasonal entry-level work, as well as experienced outdoor recreation and hospitality professionals. 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Redmond residents will receive discounted prices as a thank you to the community for supporting the project. While the facility opens today, a grand opening and ribbon cutting is planned for October 3rd. With your local headlines, I'm David Miller. Have a wonderful Thursday.
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You know, I just love the fact that there is now a connection between Nine Inch Nails and Disney. That kind of makes my year, honestly. Hey, I'm Gustav. Coming up this hour, we've got to check on the weather. Also, the 92.9 Outdoor Report is on the way. And right now, the latest from a band playing a halftime ceremony in mid-November in Munich, Germany for the NFL. Did you catch all that? Yeah, the latest from Cage the Elephant. It's Beaches in Tennessee on 92.9.

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0: This is the greatest and best song in the world. Tribute. Long time ago, me and my brother Kyle here, we was hitchhiking down a long and lonesome road. 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And he said,
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0: Well, me and Kyle, we looked at each other.

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92.9 FM, that is Bush and Swallowed. Taking a look at the weather for this Thursday here in Central Oregon. Starting things off cloudy once again, some more chances for rain. High today is going to be 64 degrees with an overnight low of 49. But then tomorrow and into the weekend, looking at sunny and warmer conditions. That's always a bonus. Right now we're at 51. 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
1: 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Whether it's a chain that's rattling or a belt that's slapping around, they'll catch it before your engine throws a tantrum. And hey, while you're there, let them give your car a full inspection. You'll feel better knowing everything is running smooth.

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I am Gustav, and here is this morning's 92.9 Outdoor Report. How about getting outdoors onto the mountain with some yoga? We're talking the Yoga in the Wild series, continuing this afternoon up at Mount Bachelor with an hour of all levels combination class of vinyasa and hatha yoga. It's taught by Mobility Duo. It goes from 2 until 3 o'clock this afternoon, and you can find out more in the events section of mountbachelor.com. The 92.9 Outdoor Report brought to us by Tokyo Starfish in their three locations, South Highway 97, Southeast 3rd Street, and Arizona Avenue next to Podski. Tokyo Starfish, get yours. Here's Nirvana on 92.9.

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1: Good morning, I'm David Miller with your local headlines for September 17th, 2026. An anonymous $400,000 donation has enabled Heart of Oregon Corps to reach its capital campaign goal for a new youth workforce development campus on 3.5 acres in Redmond. The gift concludes the organization's five-year Legacy 25 campaign, which has raised more than $8 million since launching in 2021. Heart of Oregon Corps provides job training, GED support, and certifications for young people ages 16 to 24 in Central Oregon. The Lapine Rural Fire Protection District has received a $2,499,000 grant for seismic upgrades and expansions at its main headquarters, Station 101 on Huntington Road. The funds will support facility improvements aimed at enhancing firefighter safety and emergency response capabilities. Mount Bachelor will host Jobapalooza, Central Oregon's largest winter hiring event, this Saturday, September 19th, to recruit staff for the upcoming 2026-27 season. The hiring event will run from 10 a.m. to 2 p.m. at the Deschutes Brewery Tasting Room in Bend. Jobapalooza offers prospective employees an opportunity to meet Mount Bachelor hiring managers, learn more about open roles, submit job applications, and complete on-site interviews. The event is open to candidates seeking seasonal entry-level work, as well as experienced outdoor recreation and hospitality professionals. Mount Bachelor is seeking applicants for both seasonal and year-round positions. Open roles include mountain operations, food and beverage service, daycare, guest services, event staff, and bus drivers. 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Redmond residents will receive discounted prices as a thank you to the community for supporting the project. While the facility opens today, a grand opening and ribbon cutting is planned for October 3rd. With your local headlines, I'm David Miller. Have a wonderful Thursday.
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It's Green Day on 92.9 FM. Welcome to Paradise, the recording studio in Oakland, California, which served as Green Day's home base for years and years, and also where they created the American Idiot album. That is now on the market. The property includes around 15,600 square feet of recording, production, and office space. Studio 880 will run you right around $4 million. Now, for a Bay Area property, honestly, that's that kind of feels like a bargain. Not like I've got $4 million to spend on a property in Oakland, but, you know, just saying. I am Gustav. It's 92.9 FM with Naked and Portugal the Man.

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We just heard The Offspring. And good morning to you. I am Gustav, having another look at the weather for this Thursday here in Central Oregon. We're starting things off cloudy once again. Got some chances for rain. High today is 64 degrees, overnight low of 49. But then tomorrow and into the weekend, it's going to get pretty nice, sunny, and warmer around these parts. Currently, we're at just around 51. You can learn more about the weather by checking out the weather section of BackyardBend.com. 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

It's Buddy Holly on 92.9 FM. It was just last Friday that Weezer played the Moda Center over in Portland. Such a great show. They played all the hits as well as this little sort of acoustic set as a part of their show. Not to mention the fact that Rivers Cuomo from Weezer even played drums at one point. I've never seen that happen before. It's 92.9 FM from Fontaines, D.C. Favorite.

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1: Good morning, I'm David Miller with your local headlines for September 17th, 2026. An anonymous $400,000 donation has enabled Heart of Oregon Corps to reach its capital campaign goal for a new youth workforce development campus on 3.5 acres in Redmond. The gift concludes the organization's 5-year Legacy 25 campaign, which has raised more than $8 million since launching in 2021. Heart of Oregon Corps provides job training, GED support, and certifications for young people ages 16 to 24 in Central Oregon. The Lapine Rural Fire Protection District has received a $2,499,000 grant for seismic upgrades and expansions at its main headquarters, Station 101, on Huntington Road. The funds will support facility improvements aimed at enhancing firefighter safety and emergency response capabilities. Mount Bachelor will host Jobapalooza, Central Oregon's largest winter hiring event, this Saturday, September 19th, to recruit staff for the upcoming 2026-27 season. The hiring event will run from 10 a.m. to 2 p.m. at the Deschutes Brewery Tasting Room in Bend. Jobapalooza offers prospective employees an opportunity to meet Mount Bachelor hiring managers, learn more about open roles, submit job applications, and complete on-site interviews. The event is open to candidates seeking seasonal entry-level work, as well as experienced outdoor recreation and hospitality professionals. Mount Bachelor is seeking applicants for both seasonal and year-round positions. 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Redmond residents will receive discounted prices as a thank you to the community for supporting the project. While the facility opens today, a grand opening and ribbon cutting is planned for October 3rd. With your local headlines, I'm David Miller. Have a wonderful Thursday.
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Love the lyrics of that one. Frank Turner and Girl from the Record Shop on 92.9 FM. I am Gustav. And what is the coolest thing made in Oregon? So an espresso vodka made in Bend has been named one of the 16 finalists in the Oregon Business and Industry 2026 Coolest Thing Made in Oregon contest. This is the first round of voting where the vodka is facing off against zero pressure balloons from a Tillamook company. That sounds cool also, but you can learn more about this and cast your vote right now at OregonBusinessIndustry.com. It's 92.9.

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7: 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And in an exchange for the ball, he gave fans signed baseballs, bats, and bought them some beers.
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It's the Cranberries with Zombie on 92.9 FM. I am Gustav. Speaking of zombies, I see that the latest season of Walking Dead, Dead City has ended. Now, I didn't even realize that this spinoff was up to 3 seasons now. And then there's the whole, you know, Daryl Dixon thing and then Fear the Walking Dead, which I actually thought was pretty good, to be honest. But, you know, I kind of fell off the Walking Dead bandwagon years ago after the famous baseball bat incident. I like my post-apocalyptic shows with, you know, people working together to solve problems, not beating themselves about the head with implements. This zombie get off my lawn moment has been brought to you by Peter, Bjorn, and John on 92.9.

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sink to the bottom. So coming up this Saturday, we have the 6th annual Oregon Whiskey Festival happening at Oregon Spirit Distillers in Bend. It goes from 3 until 7 in the afternoon. Whiskey tasting from 12 different Oregon distilleries. You'll get to meet the makers and hear their stories. 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You can find out more at OregonWhiskeyFestival.com. And for those of you keeping track, yes, that is the second time this morning that I've talked about whiskey. Read into that as you will. Here's The Clash on 92.9.

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I am Gustav, and here's a new one from the Black Keys. And if you hear this song and you're getting a bit more sort of blues kind of sound from these guys, that's no accident. Their latest album, Peaches, takes a lot of blues inspiration from the dad of Dan Auerbach from the band. Dan Auerbach was caring for his dad during the making of the album Peaches. So it's an homage, if you will. This is called She Does It Right on 92.9.

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Metallica, 92.9 FM. Metallica just rolled out some more tour dates for their M72 tour that has been happening for like over 3 years now, off and on. The only Pacific Northwest date for this is the opening show up in Vancouver, BC in May of next year. Otherwise, it's a road trip to Salt Lake City, which is actually like about 5 hours closer than San Diego. Yeah, I just now looked that up. I am Gustav. It's 92.9 FM. Here's All Time Low. Why?

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92.9, where we just heard Nirvana. You know, there's been a long time discussion about which version of that song is better. New Wave Polly that we just heard, or the regular Polly version, if you will, from Nevermind before that. You know, I've always liked New Wave Polly just because it's got more of the sort of punk tempo to it. I hope your Thursday is now off to a great start. Chris is next, and she has all your requested songs, new wave, punk, and otherwise. That's coming up at noon with Lunch Blocks. I am Gustav. I'm going to catch up with you again tomorrow morning here on 92.9 FM. Couldn't go this morning without playing some of my favorites. 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

Music from Courtney Barnett on 92.9 FM. That's called One Thing at a Time from her new album, Creature of Habit. My name is Chris. Good morning. Hope your day before Friday is going swell. I hope I can make it a tiny bit better with all the music I plan until 3 o'clock, including this fine nugget from System of a Down. It is Hypnotize on 92.9.

New Shinedown, that is called Young Again on 92.9 FM. Our weather for Thursday and Friday, a tale of two cities pretty much today. Decent chance of rain all day long, 65. And we are going to see winds calming down a little bit. That's nice. Chance of rain tonight, 48, slight chance of rain. And then Friday, sunny skies, mid-70s, near 80 on Saturday and Sunday. So finally, a decent weekend opening up for us. That extended forecast can be found at backyardbend.com. And thank you so much to Bimart. 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

Social Distortion, far behind on 92.9 FM, highly suspected, little one. I am pretty sure lots of people are looking forward to this upcoming show. It's Black Label Society with Zach Sabbath and Dark Chapel. Nice to see a rock show coming to Hayden Holmes Amphitheater. That is on a Friday night, October 2nd. Which really isn't that far away now. And we've got your tickets to win to that show over the next few days or so, including later on this afternoon with Brian. 311 now. Don't stay home on 92.9.

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We've been playing that song for many, many months now, but it has now gone viral. So here it is again. That is Loser from Tame Impala on 92.9 FM. My name is Chris, and a good morning to you. Live music lineup time. Lots going on this evening, including Bobby Bear Jr. of Gotta Buy Voices with Hoist the King playing at Volcanic Theater Pub. The Domino Room has Vu Farca Torre playing live. You can catch Whipsaw and guests at Silver Moon. Faith, Hope, and Charity Vineyards in Terrebonne is hosting Mike Ellers this evening. Draven is at the Lot. Tonight at Rivers Place, it's Sekoyana. The winery at Manzanita has ukulele with Taya. And also this evening at the Commonwealth Pub, it's Doc Ryan and the Rowdy Boys. And the Belly Bogs are at the Cellar. That's Thursday in Central Oregon. 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

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We also heard Nathaniel Rateliff and the Night Sweats with Call Me Whatever You Like. 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And you can register at nevercancer.org. 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

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Rain possible today throughout the day, 65. A chance of rain tonight, 48. I'm just going to breeze over that because we start with a nice weekend. Mid-70s for Friday with sunshine and near 80 for Saturday and Sunday with hopefully sunny blue skies. You can look at that forecast yourself at backyardbend.com. 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

Pearl Jam with Jeremy on Lunch Block, Sound 92.9 FM. We also heard Soul Meets Body from Death Cab for Cutie. The second annual Pick It Up Bend is happening on Sunday, the 27th, from 10 a.m. to noon, and they're looking for volunteers to help pick up litter and trash and whatnot around the Old Mill District and at Hayden Homes Amphitheater. 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Our outside report brought to you by Tokyo Starfish. They have three locations in Bend. They're on South Highway 97, Southeast 3rd Street, and on Arizona Avenue, right next to the Potsky Tokyo Starfish. Get yours. Thank you, Anna, for your Lunch Block. 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

Hunter assembled this lunch block that we're listening to right now on 92.9 FM. That is Quicksand, Dine Alone. We heard For Whom the Bell Tolls from Metallica. 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

She's just a girl. 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

Blondie with Rapture to start the Vintage Vault on 92.9 FM. I got to make a mention of our final lunch block of the day because it was like some bonus Vintage Vault songs that Chris put together. We heard I'm the One from The Descendants, The Buzzcocks did Ever Fallen in Love, and Girl You Want from Devo. Thank you, Christopher. Appreciate that. My name is also Chris. The Vault for the next hour, including this one that I just have always loved from Lou Reed. I love you, Suzanne. 92.9. You broke my-

0: Sinead O'Connor with the most excellent song, Jerusalem, on the Vintage Vault on 92.9 FM. We also heard Julian Cope, World Shut Your Mouth. Paul Westerberg, lead singer of The Replacements. And yes, my rock and roll boyfriend, his sister was a flight attendant. And I'm pretty sure he wrote this song maybe inspired by her or jokingly with her. Anyway, I don't think I've ever played it on the vault, so I'm going to throw it in today. It's from the 1987 Brilliant Replacements album called Tim. It's Waitress in the Sky on the Vintage Vault on 92.9.
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It's Academy Fight Song from Mission of Burma on the Vintage Vault on 92.9 FM. The Stray Cats did Stray Cat Strut. We heard Destination Unknown from Missing Persons. We've got mostly cloudy for the remainder of our day. 65, rain possible today and tonight, 48. And a real sweet weekend if it all stays the same ahead of us, with mid-70s on Friday and near 80 for Saturday and Sunday, with sunshine all the way. 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Dilly Dally Coffee, tucked away off MK on Ben's southwest side. It's Love and Rockets, Haunted When the Minutes Drag, on the Vintage Vault on 92.9.

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1: I feel really good right now. Am I glowing? I feel like I'm glowing.
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That was featured in the, I think it was 1981 movie Valley Girl. They were playing it live in the movie. 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Fun fact, singer, songwriter, and guitarist Peter Case, once upon a time, was my best friend's neighbor. I used to see him all the time. He was so nice. Echo and the Bunnymen did Bedbugs and Ballyhoo. And we heard Just Got Lucky from Joe Boxer's Gen X with Your Generation started that set of music on the vault. Listen for the next few days to win tickets to go see Black Label Society with Zach Sabbath and Dark Chapel. What a great night that's going to be, happening at Hayden Holmes Amphitheater on Friday, October 2nd. Brian will have your next chance to win those tickets. He's on the air at 3. And we'll give you all of the details. Closing the vault today with this gorgeous one from The Fix. It's Stand or Fall, 92.9.

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Freaking Out from Michigander on 92.9 FM. My name is Chris. Let me take you through the live music lineup for this evening. Head to Volcanic Theater Pub for Bobby Bear Jr. of Guided by Voices with Hoist the King. Draven is playing at The Lot. Sakoyana at Rivers Place. Also this evening, it's Vu Farcatore at The Domino Room. Silvermoon Brewing is hosting Whipshaw and guests. And also at Faith, Hope, and Charity Vineyards in Terrebonne, it's Mike Ellers. Ukulele with Taya at the winery at Manzanita. And also this evening at the Commonwealth Pub, it's Doc Ryan and the Rowdy Boys. And the Valley Bogs are playing at the Cellar. Plenty of choices for this evening in Central Oregon. Have fun no matter what you're doing. It's 92.9 with Tool.

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0: 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That's going to be happening on Saturday, October 3rd at Winoga. 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And that's going to be going down at Winoga Snow Park. 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

Jane's Addiction on 92.9 FM. My name is Chris. I'm getting out of here on this Thursday. I am so appreciative of you every single day. Thank you for listening. Truly, thank you. Have a wonderful rest of your afternoon. Brian's up in a bit, and he'll have tickets for you to win to go see Black Label Society with Zach Sabbath and Dark Chapel. That show happening October 2nd at Hayden Holmes Amphitheater. He'll give you all the details coming up. This is Lit, My Own Worst Enemy on 92.9. My name is Chris. Thank you.

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And Tame Impala with the song Loser. I was expecting one more bang there at the end. Hi, it's Brian here, 92.9. Thank you for listening. And do stick around. I've got concert tickets up for grabs. Sometime soon, I will send you to see Zach Sabbath opening for Black Label Society. A whole lot of Zach Wilde in your face with his heavy guitars. This show, Friday, October 2nd, Hayden Holmes Amphitheater. Win your tickets for me. Coming up here on 92.9, not right now, though. Right now, it's Linkin Park.

92.9 FM, Everclear, Santa Monica. It's Brian here. Everclear is going to be playing in Eugene next month on their Lucky 7 tour. October 27th, McDonald Theater, if you want to go check out Everclear in Eugene. Here in Bend, showers, rainy tonight. Going to clear late night tonight with mid-40s for the overnight low. Nice day tomorrow, sunny and low 70s. I'll take it. Saturday, mid to upper 70s and lots of sunshine. Should see low 80s by Sunday and Monday. Plenty of sunshine throughout. Your favorite toy, this is Foo Fighters and 92.9.

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We Might As Well Be Strangers from Weezer featuring Wednesday on the track. It's 92.9 FM. Hi, Brian here. Right now, your chance to win concert tickets. Friday, October 2nd, Hayden Holmes Amphitheater, Black Label Society, and Zach Sabbath along with Dark Chapel. A lot of Zach Wilde in your face with loud guitars. This is going to be a good show. Be caller number 7 right now at 617-9270. If you want to go to the show, be caller number 7, and 2 tickets are yours. Good luck. 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
1: Hi, it's Chris, and here's the 92.9 Music News. After they wrap up their residency at the Sphere in Las Vegas next year, Metallica will continue their M72 tour in May with a series of North American dates, but with nothing in the Pacific Northwest. And Ozzy and Black Sabbath Back to the Beginning concert film will be coming to theaters worldwide in November. It was their final performance and featured a star-studded lineup including Tool, Metallica, Guns N' Roses, and more. Finally, The Offspring, Pennywise, and The Circle Jerks, among others, are playing a show in November in Garden Grove, California, to help raise funds for TSOL bassist Mike Roach, who is battling Parkinson's disease and dementia. My name is Chris. That's the 92.9 Music News, and it's brought to you by McMenamin's Old St. Francis School, with free live music every Wednesday at 7 p.m.
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A 92.9 FM, new music from Dead Poets Society that is called Cold. Hey, what's up? 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Remember a few years back, we had Dead Poets Society at Oregon Spirit Distillers opening for Highly Suspect. Remember that show? Yeah, that was a good one. 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

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No more regrets from Almost Monday. It's Brian here checking out the live music lineup for the evening. I want to go see some live music. Starting off at Mountain Burger. Charlie Prayers is at Mountain Burger this evening. Draven is playing his saxophone at The Lot. Ukulele with Taya at the winery at Manzanita here in Bend. Silver Moon Brewing's got a show with Whipsaw performing for you. Sakoyana is at River's Place. We've got an open mic at Frankie's and Sisters. We've also got a show at Volcanic Theater Pub tonight. Bobby Bear Jr. of Guided by Voices. Also playing alongside Hoist the King. That's at Volcanic Theater Pub this evening. Doc Ryan and the Rowdy Boys at the Commonwealth Pub. And the Domino Room tonight has, let's see, Vieo Farca Toure. I probably said that wrong, but at least I tried. That's what I know for live music happenings tonight. It's 92.9 Dave Matthews now.

is the way from Fastball on 92.9 FM. It's Brian here. Oh, Fastball, thank you so much for coming to Bend last year. Remember they opened for Our Lady Peace and Collective Soul? That was a fun show. That was a really good show. And it was really cool. I was walking by the merch tent later in the afternoon after Fastball had already played. I walked by the merch tent, and there they were signing autographs. Yay, you guys are fast. And chatted with them for a little bit. Cool guys. So that was a good show. Speaking of shows at Hayden Holmes Amphitheater, there are only a few left for this season. And I do know that announcements for next season will commence soon. Yeah. That's all I can tell you at this point. I can also tell you this is Noah Kahan. The song is called Doors and 92.9.

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1: 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Hey, what's good? 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

And so far, so fake from Pierce the Veil, 92.9 FM. Hi, it's Brian here. Well, we are expecting more showers tonight. Late night, things going to try to clear up with an overnight low in the mid-40s. Sunny and low 70s for Friday, getting into a nice weekend. Upper 70s and lots of sunshine on Saturday. Low 80s and sunny for Sunday, and much of the same for the coming Monday as well. So things should be real nice this weekend. A nice Sunday night concert with Bleachers should be a good one for that show. 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
8: 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And in an exchange for the ball, he gave fans signed baseballs, bats, and bought them some beers.
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That's Courtney Barnett with One Thing at a Time, a new track from her. Hi, it's Brian here. Black Label Society tickets, gave mine away earlier. I'll have another pair tomorrow. In fact, tomorrow morning, Gustav will have Black Label Society tickets as well as Chris and I, both, all three of us. 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